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1: Good morning. We are working a few trouble spots as you get into your early morning commute. Let's start on the far northeast side on 1604, westbound at Bulverde Road. This wreck in the left lane, now a 10-12 minute delay. Stop and go from Judson. Loop 410 eastbound approaching Blanco Road. That's a stall broken down in the right lane. This stall at 410 eastbound San Pedro is off to the right shoulder. And road work, 35 northeast side of town from 410 to O'Connor. A 10-12 minute ride and about a 15 minute ride southbound Randolph on down to Loop 410. I'm Debbie Alcacer, KTSA, Time Saver Traffic.
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1: Good morning. We are working a few trouble spots as you get into your early morning commute. Let's start on the far northeast side on 1604, westbound at Bulverde Road. This wreck in the left lane, now a 10-12 minute delay. Stop and go from Judson. Loop 410 eastbound approaching Blanco Road. That's a stall broken down in the right lane. This stall at 410 eastbound San Pedro is off to the right shoulder. And road work, 35 northeast side of town from 410 to O'Connor. A 10-12 minute ride and about a 15-minute ride southbound Randolph on down to Loop 410. I'm Debbie Alcacer, KTSA, Time Saver Traffic.
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1: Good morning. Looks like a new trouble spot. 1604 westbound at 281. It's a stall right lane block. Southwest side of town, 35 southbound at Loop 410. That wreck is off to the shoulder, so main lanes are getting by. A stall at 410 eastbound approaching Blanco Road and 410 eastbound San Pedro. Both of those stalls off to the right shoulder. Now, if you guys see something we're not talking about this morning, call us on the traffic tip line. We'll check it out, 210-785-2601. Debbie Alcacer, KTSA, Time Saver Traffic.
2: Este reporte es patrocinado por Willie's Grill. 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
2: Good morning. Just cleared one of our trouble spots. That wreck on 1604 westbound Bulverde Road, now clear. This stall at 410 eastbound approaching Blanco Road and 410 eastbound San Pedro, both of those are off to the right shoulder, so those should be clearing soon. Now, we do have an accident at Castroville at Acme. This one just came in west side of town. And 35 northbound, 410 up to O'Connor. That's road work through the Windcrest area. About a 7-8 minute travel time. I'm Debbie Alcacer, KTSA, Time Saver Traffic.
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1: Good morning. As you head into your commute, heads up on 35 on the south side. Northbound Malone, that's an accident. Left lane, 15-17 minute delay as you stop and go from Southwest Military. 35 northbound Benz Engelman, that stall's taking up a right lane. And northbound 35 between 410 to O'Connor, that's about a 10-minute ride. I'm Debbie Alcacer, KTSA, Time Saver Traffic.
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KLEY Jordanton, KHHL Karn City, from the Tejano music capital of the world. 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